in a fully beginning and no need or desire to save strategic vessels on the territory of any other nation. The size of this undertaking makes clear that it has been planned for some months. Yet only last month, after I have made command of the station, between any introduction of ground and ground missiles and the existence of defensive anti-aircraft systems, the Soviet government publicly stated on September 11th that, and I quote, armaments and military equipment sent to Cuba are designed exclusively for defensive purposes, unquote. And there is, and I quote the Soviet government, there is no need for the Soviet government to shift its weapons for a retaliatory blow to any other country, for instance, to Cuba, unquote. And that, and I quote the government, the Soviet Union powerful rockets to carry these nuclear warheads, and there is no need to search for sites or them beyond the boundaries of the Soviet Union, unquote. That statement was false. Only last Thursday,

Armament and military equipment sent to Cuba are designed exclusively for defensive purposes.

0: destructive, and ballistic missiles are so swift that any substantially increased possibility of their use or any sudden change in their deployment may well be regarded as a definite threat to peace. For many years, both the Soviet Union and the United States, recognizing this fact, have deployed strategic nuclear weapons with great care, never upsetting the precarious status quo, which ensured that these weapons would not be used in the absence of some vital challenge. Our own strategic missiles have never been transferred to the territory of any other nation. Under a cloak of secrecy and deception, and our history, unlike that of the Soviets since the end of World War II, demonstrates...
1: L'écho radio associative non commerciale a besoin de vous. Soutenez l'alternative par chèque à l'écho BP 5555 34000 072 Montpellier CEDEX 3 ou par PayPal à paypal@echodegaric.com pour que la musique alternative garde sa place sur la bande FM.

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0: Pachanga. 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You won't find more fun anywhere else. 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There is no room for ladies. Pachangas and pachangas. People with lots of style who have the ability to find pachangas. They are also known for having great taste in music. Pachanga boys. One of a kind you, gifted with the power of turning any situation into a pachanga. 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

Hello, and welcome to fucking flight 438 to nowhere. 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

0: AHJ6 of Karen. 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

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While we got my baby boot up a pencil in the snip, and he probably won't make it. 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Up, my free baby. Murder, murder was the case that they gave me. Murder, murder was the case that they gave me. Murder, murder was the case that they gave me. Murder, murder was the case that they gave me.

451 Commercial Avenue, Apartment K, Richmond, California, September 9, 1951. Dear Lester, I'm sorry I didn't write before, and because this record wasn't sent, which I intend doing before this, everything went wrong. Tonight, we got together and kept the kids up and decided to have a little fun making this record. But of course, coming up, we didn't have any trouble. We had a lot of fun. Mama slept all the way, and I didn't get tired driving. Was over anxious. We got in about 12:45, got to Richmond, woke the family up. There's so many things I can say, but I just can't get them together. I'll let you hear from somebody else.

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The kindest use a knife because the dead shall soon grow cold.

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of a little bit of a little bit of a little bit of a little bit of a little bit of a little bit of a little bit of a little bit of a little bit of a little bit of a little bit of a little bit of a little bit of a little bit of a little bit of a little bit of a little bit of a little bit of a little bit of a little bit of a little bit of a little bit of a little bit of a little bit of a little bit of a little bit of a little bit of a little bit of a little bit of a little bit of a little bit of a little bit of a little bit of a little bit of a little bit of a little bit of a little bit of a little bit of a little bit of a little bit of a little bit of a little bit of a little bit of a little bit of a little bit of a little bit of a little bit of a little bit of a little bit of a little bit of a little bit of a little bit of a little bit of a little bit of a little bit of a little bit of a little bit of a little bit of a little bit of a little bit of a little bit of a little bit of a

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soul. Now you see the light. Stand up for your rights. 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

on earth. You see the light, stand up for your rights. Oh, get up, stand up, stand up for your rights.